0: Sorry, I don't get a word to say.
1: Sálvense ustedes.
2: I'm gonna do the last. Come over.

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Numbers work here 24 hours, 7 days a week.

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Seven's a lucky guy, they call him Sepp short in France. Curves of infinity is the look of Lady Eight. Nine's the biggest boss number, don't mind working late.

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Passed some weird looking character numbers who weren't wearing any socks. Wall Street, what's the name of the drop? Passed the market, saw numbers chilling out back. Went to the bank, working numbers to gangster rap. A teller named Jones gave me a map. He said, my first name is Dow. This is where you be. Mr. Jones is what you call me when you speak.

Bail me out, boy. Bail me out, boy. Bail me out, boy. Come on and bail me out, boy. I need a bailout, boy. Oh, come on, bail me out, boy. Figures can relax.